know you got to bring this heart out there, and you got a lot of talent out there. And I have to honestly say, some of the best musicians on this planet, we probably will never hear. They're in the basements. They ain't got no money. You know, they're gonna have to get jobs elsewhere, and probably some of the baddest motherfuckers in the world. Unfortunately, some of the wackest producers in the world, we're gonna hear all the time. Because it's all about who you know.

Offerings carry the feeling of warmth and beauty within their hearts. But as all things come to pass, their leader, Al-Mustafa, had to depart to carry his majestic feet of the story of life to other lands. Though time and time again, his believers knew of his departing, and although his body would be traveling far, far, ever so

not over. I'm not going home. It's not over. I'm not going home. I'm not going home. I'm not going home. I'm not going home.

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And the jam is pumping, look at here, the

Witch Doctor. The Witch Doctor. The Witch Doctor. The Witch Doctor. The Witch Doctor. The Witch Doctor. The Witch Doctor. The Witch Doctor. The Witch Doctor. The Witch Doctor. The Witch Doctor. The Witch Doctor. The Witch Doctor. The Witch Doctor. The Witch Doctor. The Witch Doctor. The Witch Doctor. The Witch Doctor. The Witch Doctor. The Witch Doctor. The Witch Doctor.

We're keeping you up to speed with hardcore music. The music is what it's all about. I love it just like you love it. That's why you're here. I'm here because I love to play. You don't come, I can't play, and I love to play. So, we don't make too many speeches because it's all about the music. You just heard a hardcore sequence of hot shot dub plates from down Jamaica way. Right about now, we're going to start to change the pace and change the style. During the course of the night, we switch and we swap and we ride around the track together.

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I want us to be one tonight. Now that we got this understood, I think it's time that we should raise our hands up in the air. Getting a little freaky in the house tonight.

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Message received. Decoding encryption. 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
0: 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Yeah.
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0: She wakes from sleep, deep from ambient treats, down for hot wet drops from Colombian beans. 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
1: Who's got the power?
0: I sit alone with my fragile bones, got my crackberry malls and my Twitter drones. 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It's our drugs of choice.
1: Who's got the

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2: 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Yeah!
1: Carl Cox, 17th April, Събота, Зимен дворец на спорта, София. Carl Cox at Metropolis B-Day. 17th April, Събота, Зимен дворец на спорта, София. 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
3: С медийната подкрепа на Алфа Радио.